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On channel 4 Bravo, box 42606, EMS level 3, Cross Street, Edsel Road at Timber Forest Drive. Engine 426. On channel 4 Bravo, box 42606, EMS level 3, Cross Street, Edsel Road at Timber Forest Drive.

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On channel 4 Charlie, boxed, 440-51, crash, medic required, Interstate 66 westbound Parisali Road, cross street, Interstate 66 expressway ramp to Interstate 66 westbound. Tower 440, engine 440, medic 415, engine 417, medic 417. On channel 4 Charlie, boxed, 440-51, crash, medic required, Interstate 66 westbound Parisali Road, cross street, Interstate 66 expressway ramp to Interstate 66 westbound.

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0: Fairfax has 941. Front scene, good location, 66 westbound, prior to 28. Brake shoulder, looks like one vehicle. We'll be out checking.
1: 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Good location, out checking at 2015.

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2: 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On channel 4 Bravo, Box 43803, EMS Level 3, 5111, Westfields Boulevard, Funland of Fairfax, Cross Street, Westfields Boulevard. Ambulance 438, Engine 438. On channel 4 Bravo, Box 43803, EMS Level 3, 5111, Westfields Boulevard, Funland of Fairfax, Cross Street, Westfields Boulevard.
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1: Rescue 401 is on scene. 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We'll give you further in just a second.

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1: 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We'll be clearing the scene momentarily. We spoke to an investigator. System's going to remain in alarm. He'll be contacting them for a violation.
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On Channel 4 Bravo, Box 41199, EMS Level 3, 2401 Huntington Avenue, Cross Street, Fenwick Drive.

Engine 426, ambulance 408, engine 405, on channel 4 Charlie, box 42662, vehicle fire, interstate 95 northbound pre-South Van Dorn Street, cross street, interstate 95 northbound ramp to interstate 95 northbound, engine 426, ambulance 408, engine 405, on channel 4 Charlie, box 42662, vehicle fire, interstate 95 northbound pre-South Van Dorn Street, cross street, interstate 95 northbound ramp to interstate 95 northbound.

0: Perfect. Engine 405 is on scene. Correct location is going to be outer loop prior to Eisenhower. One vehicle on the left shoulder will be stretching the line to extinguish.
1: Eisenhower, left shoulder, stretching the line. 21 to 7.

0: 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Engine 408, Medic 408, on channel 4 Bravo, box 40809, EMS level 1, 7412, East Moreland Road, 102 Cross Street, Whitney Street.
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1: 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Report of a 2V class accident. Chevy SUV flipped over on its side. One person still at the citizens of the Tempton Unit Mountain now. 2111.

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Fire, Interstate 95 southbound local from WW Bridge T. Interstate 95 southbound local from WW Bridge to Route 1. Engine 411. On channel 2 Bravo, box, 1. Mutual aid. Fire, Interstate 95 southbound local from WW Bridge T. Interstate 95 southbound local from WW Bridge to Route 1.

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5: 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Injuries.

0: 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There's no reported injuries. You can hold Station 1's units. 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

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Fairfax Boulevard, Wawa, Cross Street, Spring Street. 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On channel 4 Bravo, box 44502, EMS level 3, 9700. Fairfax Boulevard, Wawa, Cross Street, Spring Street.

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On channel 4 Bravo, Box 43001, EMS level 2, 8101 route 29, Cross Street, Border Road. Engine 423, Medic 430. On channel 4 Bravo, Box 43001, EMS level 2, 8101, route 29, Cross Street, Border Road.

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Carbon monoxide alarm, 1011. Ware Street Southwest, Cross Street, Kingsley Road.

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North King Highway. 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North King Highway.

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0: 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On channel 4 Bravo, box 4308, EMS level 3, 2844. Subtle Lane, Cross Street, Wuget Drive. Ambulance 434, engine 430. On channel 4 Bravo, box 4308, EMS level 3, 2844. Subtle Lane, Cross Street, Wuget Drive.
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0: 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Is this still an outside fire, or are we responding to 9850?
1: Engine 441, still responding to 9850. 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

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Wicklow Drive, Cross Street, Winnipeg Drive.

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Matic 409, engine 409. On channel 4 Bravo, box 40938, EMS level 3, 7951, Richmond Highway 23, Cross Street, Richmond Highway Service Road.

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Engine 411, Medic 411. 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Williamsburg Road, Cross Street, Port Drive.

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Medic 109, engine 410. On channel 4 Bravo, box 41092, EMS level 1, 3709, South George Mason Drive, Skyline House East, 115E.

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0: Make contact with the homeowner. You're saying there's nobody with that description that lives at this address.
1: 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We're confirming the address.

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Richmond Highway, the Bellhaven Apartments, 633 Cross Street, Fairview Drive. Engine 411, Medic 411. On channel 4 Bravo, box 41100, EMS level 2, 6375. Richmond Highway, the Bellhaven Apartments, 633 Cross Street, Fairview Drive.

0: 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I'm still waiting for police dispatch to let me know, but it looks like their cruisers are on the other side of the building.
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Fordham Drive, Cross Street, Olney Landers Drive. Ambulance 409, engine 411. 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Fordham Drive, Cross Street, Olney Landers Drive.

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Engine 409, ambulance 409. On channel 4 Bravo, box 41136. EMS level 2, 7419. Fordson Road, Cross Street, Piper Lane.

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1: Okay, thank you. That's a successful test. I'll have them clear it, and then I'll call it back out.
0: Okay, 559.
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3: Fairfax 9479.
0: Go ahead.
3: 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It looks to be a property damage only accident. I could not stop. Two vehicles, one of them a white four-door, could not get the make on the second vehicle. They are in the far left lane of the main travel lanes.
0: Okay, what interstate?
3: 56 going eastbound just after the Sudley Manor exit. Clear Delta, going direct Alpha.
0: Direct, clear 6-1.

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Truck 430, Medic 430, on Channel 4 Bravo, Box 4306, crash with injury, cross street, Arlington Boulevard at Cedar Lane. 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

0: 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On channel 4 Bravo, box 43803, EMS level 2, 5103, Woodmere Drive, 202.
1: Police that we're going to have Route 50 westbound temporarily shut down for this accident. We're diverting vehicles up Cedar Lane. Once police arrive, we'll turn the scene over to them.
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0: 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Ambulance 420, engine 419, on channel 4 Bravo, box 41908, EMS level 3, 9120, Belvoir Woods, Parkway, 206, Cross Street, Richmond Highway.
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Medic 430, engine 430. On channel 4 Bravo, Box 4303, EMS level 3, 3028. Javier Road, Gastrol Health, 400, Cross Street, Williams Drive.

Tower 440, Ambulance 440, on Channel 4 Bravo, Box 4400, crash with injury, Route 29, southbound under Fairfax County Parkway, Prop Street, Route 29 southbound through ramp. Tower 440, Ambulance 440, on Channel 4 Bravo, Box 4400, crash with injury, Route 29, southbound under Fairfax County Parkway, Cross Street, Route 29 southbound through ramp.

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0: 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On the scene, two locations. Two vehicles on the shoulder, right for the on-ramp onto the County Parkway.
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0: Okay, it'll have to be the same call. 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

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On channel 4 Bravo, box 42400, EMS level 1, 8626. Richmond Highway, Engleside Plaza, Cross Street, Richmond Highway. Engine 424, Medic 409. On channel 4 Bravo, box 42400, EMS level 1, 8626. Richmond Highway, Engleside Plaza, Cross Street, Richmond Highway.

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Ambulance 440, Tower 403, on channel 4 Bravo, box 44302, EMS level 3, 10680, Main Street, Mainland Building, Cross Street, Yorktown Drive.

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Columbia Pike, Evergreen House, 614, Cross Street, Gallows Road.

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0: 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Matic 502, on channel 4 Bravo, Mox 41904, EMS level 2, 9660, Hagel Circle, Cross Street, Richmond Highway Service Road.
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0: 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Ambulance 413, Tower 401. On channel 4 Bravo, box 41300, EMS level 3, 7867, Tyson Oak Circle, Cross Street, Gallows Road.
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On scale 4 Bravo, Box 41100, Overdose, 5305 Richmond Highway. Rescue 406, Medicare 411. On scale 4 Bravo, Box 41100, Overdose, 6305, Richmond Highway. Engine 408, Rescue Engine 433. 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

0: 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On Channel 4 Bravo, Box 42302, EMS Level 1. 4130, East Drive, Classroom Building 203, Cross Street, Blake Drive.
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Untail 4 Bravo, Box 41126. EMS Level 1, 6653. 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Tower Drive. 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Untail 4 Bravo, Box 41126. EMS Level 1, 6653. Tower Drive 203, Cross Street. Tower Drive.

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On channel 4 Bravo, Box 42400, EMS Level 1, 8632, Woodlawn Court, Town of Place Suites, Cross Street, Richmond Highway.

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EMS level 3, 8340. Greensboro Drive, Rotunda, 120, Cross Street, International Drive.

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Crash with injury, Cross Street, Richmond Highway at Mead Road.

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James Madison Drive, High School. Madison High School, Cross Street, Windover Avenue. 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Residential fire alarm, 6419. 6th Street, Cross Street, Cherokee Avenue.

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2: Commercial fire alarm, 6301A Richmond Highway, Capital MMA, Cross Street, Richmond Highway Service Road. Engine 409, truck 205, on channel 4 Bravo, Fox, 41100. Commercial fire alarm, 6301A Richmond Highway, Capital MMA, Cross Street, Richmond Highway Service Road.

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Channel 4 Bravo, Box 42424. Crash with injury, Cross Street, Richmond Highway at Meade Road. Medic 424, on Channel 4 Bravo, Box 42424, crash with injury, Cross Street, Richmond Highway at Meade Road.

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On Channel 4 Bravo, Box 4300, EMS Level 1, 8613, Route 29. 101 Concentra Urgent Care, Fairfax Cross Street, Old Lee Highway. Truck 430, Med 402, Engine 413. On Channel 4 Bravo, Box 4300, EMS Level 1, 8613, Route 29. 101 Concentra Urgent Care, Fairfax Cross Street, Old Lee Highway.

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Commercial fire alarm, 6301A Richmond Highway. 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On tail 4 Bravo, box 411-00. Commercial fire alarm, 6301A Richmond Highway. 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

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Commercial fire alarm, 6301A Richmond Highway. 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

0: Engine 415, don't see. Got a two-vehicle NVA, both upright, unknown of entrapment. We'll be out investigating. We're going to have a number 28 on a start across shutdown.
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0: Yeah, this is our third time back. We're going to go counsel the technician on site.
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Joseph Suick Drive, 202. Engine 421, Medic 415. On channel 4 Bravo, box 42103, EMS level 1, 3580. Joseph Suick Drive, 202.

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Juniper Lane, Cross Street, Juniper Way. Medic 418, engine 410. On channel 4 Bravo, box 42809, EMS level 3, 3273. Juniper Lane, Cross Street, Juniper Way.

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Engine 419, Medic 419, ALS 404. On channel 4 Bravo, Box 41932, EMS level 1, 8209, Lorton Road, Cross Street, Windermere Hill Drive.

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1: The dog that was locked in the Tesla Cybertruck was actually in a crate in the trunk in distress. 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We were unable to find the occupant of the Cybertruck. 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
1: 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We're going ready.
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1: Medic 421 from Fairfax, just checking your status. Are you still on scene in 10-4?
0: Yeah, we're still on scene. Caretaker just got to the place, so we're clearing in just a second.
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On Channel 4 Bravo, Box 41138, EMS Level 2, 6218, North Keys Highway, Urgent Care, Cross Street, Hogue Street. Rescue 406, Ambulance 411. On Channel 4 Bravo, Box 41138, EMS Level 2, 6218, North King Highway, Urgent Care, Cross Street, Hogue Street.

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2: Yes, ma'am. We had cleared that call with the dog locked in the vehicle. We saw the owner from across the street at the firehouse. He took the dog back and they left. I'm not sure if you want to notify animal control if they've been dispatched or not. No longer needed.
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Arlington Boulevard, the Virginian, 129 Cross Street, Arlington Boulevard.

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0: The complainant is stating they are inside the building, but they are unable to pinpoint exactly where.
1: Okay, we've been inside the building. We've been in the occupancies inside of it that are open. There's nobody there asking for assistance. You'll need to get confirmation on the exact address they're in.
0: They did confirm that they are at 3536 Carlin Springs Road.
1: Okay. I have a person leaving inside the building now. Thank you.
0: 1334.

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0: Fairfax, Atlanta County 106. There's a house being demolished. The gas line broke off right at the ground level for the service line going to the house. We can't shut it off. Just contact Washington Gas, come out, give me an ETA.
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On channel 4 Bravo, box 42804, EMS level 2, 6400, 7 Corners Center, Cross Street, Thorn Road. Engine 444, Medic 418. On channel 4 Bravo, box 42804, EMS level 2, 6400, 7 Corners Center, Cross Street, Thorn Road. Ambulance 408, Engine 426. On channel 4 Bravo, box 42607, EMS level 3, 6805 Industrial Road, Street James Sports Center, Cross Street, Commercial Drive. Ambulance 408, Engine 426. On channel 4 Bravo, box 42607, EMS level 3, 6805, Industrial Road, Street James Sports Center, Cross Street, Commercial Drive.

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1: We made contact with an individual who may be the patient that someone else had called for, but we cannot locate the person who initiated the phone call. 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
2: The initial caller said they were inside the break room.
1: Everybody's saying they did not call 911.
2: Let's try one more time.

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1: We spoke to the original caller again, and they are going to head back to the break room.
0: Copy, thank you.
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0: 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It's a three-story enclosed stairwell garden apartment. Nothing evident. Alpha and Delta.
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0: 411.
1: All right, three in front, three in the rear. A label, 1, 2, 3. Are the reporting apartment's going to be first floor, which is the terrace level in the front, Delta Quadrant. I have a report of an odor in the apartment. Truck 411 sent in to investigate now.
0: I copy.

0: 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We've located the dryer. There's no active fire. Give us a second to pull it out and look at it.
1: 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Copy that.
2: 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It's going to be an overheated dryer. 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I can handle with engine and truck 411. 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

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Engine 411, ambulance 411. On channel 4 Bravo, box 41138, EMS level 2, 5745, North Kings Highway, Metro, Huntington South Entrance, Cross Street, James Drive.

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Engine 408, Medic 418. On channel 4 Bravo, Box 40805, EMS level 2, 7301 Wayne Drive, Cross Street, Murray Lane. Engine 408, Medic 418. On channel 4 Bravo, Box 40805, EMS level 2, 7301 Wayne Drive, Cross Street, Murray Lane.

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3: 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Belvoir Woods, Parkway, 106, Cross Street, Richmond Highway.

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0: 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Belvoir Woods, Parkway 106, Cross Street, Richmond Highway. Matic 424. On channel 4 Bravo, Box 41908, EMS level 1, 9120. Belvoir Woods, Parkway 106, Cross Street, Richmond Highway. Matic 411, Tower 405, on channel 4 Bravo, Box 40504, EMS level 3, 6130, Rose Hill Drive, Safeway, Cross Street, Rose Hill Drive. Matic 411, Tower 405, on channel 4 Bravo, Box 40504, EMS level 3, 6130, Rose Hill Drive, Safeway, Cross Street, Rose Hill Drive.
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On Channel 4 Bravo, Box 42307, EMS Level 2. 8518, Queen Elizabeth Boulevard, Cross Street, King Richard Drive. Truck 410, Medic 410. On Channel 4 Bravo, Box 41092, EMS Level 1, 5505 Seminary Road, 916N, Cross Street, Seminary Road. Truck 410, Medic 410. On Channel 4 Bravo, Box 41092, EMS Level 1, 5505, Seminary Road, 916N, Cross Street, Seminary Road.

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On channel 4 Bravo, box 40596, EMS level 3, 5815, South Van Dorn Street, 410, Cross Street, Bent Willow Drive. Ambulance 437, engine 205, medic 206. On channel 4 Bravo, box 40596, EMS level 3, 5815, South Van Dorn Street, 410, Cross Street, Bent Willow Drive.

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4: EMS 402, on channel 4, Bravo, box 41908, EMS level 1, 9120, Belvoir Woods, Parkway 106, Cross Street, Richmond Highway. EMS 402, on channel 4, Bravo, box 41908, EMS level 1, 9120, Belvoir Woods, Parkway 106, Cross Street, Richmond Highway. 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Engine 425, Medic 425, on channel 4, Bravo, box 42506, EMS level 1, 1903B Villarage Drive, Cross Street, Villarage Court.

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EMS level 3, 2901 Hallister Court, 100 Cross Street, Border Road. Ambulance 423, engine 430. On channel 4 Bravo, box 43015. EMS level 3, 2901 Hallister Court, 100 Cross Street, Border Road.

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On channel 4 Bravo, box 40903, EMS level 3, 8200, Mac Street, Cross Street, Collingwood Road. Ambulance 207, Engine 411. On channel 4 Bravo, box 40903, EMS level 3, 8200, Mac Street, Cross Street, Collingwood Road.

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On Channel 4 Bravo, Box 42710, EMS Level 3, 6820. Sidens to the Road. Orange Hunt Elementary School, Cross Street, Huntsman Boulevard. Ambulance 427, Engine 427. On Channel 4 Bravo, Box 42710, EMS Level 3, 6820. Sidens to the Road. Orange Hunt Elementary School, Cross Street, Huntsman Boulevard. 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Medic 435, on Channel 4 Bravo, Box 42710, EMS Level 1, 6820, Sidon Street Road, Orange Hunt Elementary School, Cross Street, Huntsman Boulevard.

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2: Good.
1: Hey, Chief, there's really not a good spot for us to act 330 feet from this. We're going to get close, but not too close. Going to position on the Bravo side of the reported address. I got my own water supply. I'll do the recon on the exterior of the building and then head towards the garage. I'll give you an update in a second.
2: Okay, I copy. Tight recon zone. You're going in to investigate.
1: Truck 30 from engine 413. We positioned coming off of Gallows Road. I'm not sure if you're coming in off of Prosperity, but we're off of Gallows.
2: Yeah, that's correct. We're going to come in off Prosperity. There are two entrances, garage entrances to this high rise. One off Prosperity, one off Gallows. We'll cover the entrance off Prosperity.
1: That sounds good.

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1: What?
0: Off of ETA. Minute.
1: I copy. Thanks.
0: 13.

0: Chief Truck 430 is on the scene. We're going to be the Prosperity side. We'll call that the Delta side. It's going to be a 15-floor residential high-rise. We do have 4 floors of parking garage underneath. We'll be investigating.
1: Okay, I got the 15-story residential high-rise, 4 floors below. Be out investigating.
0: Italian 4, 400, 413.
1: Good.
0: No readings, no odors on the exterior of the building. We're making our way to the garage where the reported odor was coming from. We're entering off the Bravo side to the lower level of the garage.
1: Okay, copy. Bravo side, entry point, lower level garage.
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1: Engine 413.
0: Come from a residence inside the building or Washington Gas?
1: It came from Washington Gas.
0: All right, did they let you know if they had one of their representatives on the scene?
1: Negative, but they did advise the customer lives in apartment 111.
0: All right, 111 was one of the occupants reporting the odor.
1: 10-4, that's correct.
0: Okay. Rescue engine 433 from engine 413 upon arrival. Can you guys go into the lobby, side alpha, trying to make contact with apartment 111?
2: Rescue engine 433, copy that. We're arriving on scene now.
0: And Battalion 404 from Metro 413. 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
5: Medic 415. 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Box 41564. Crash with injury. Route 28 southbound, Cree Route 50, Cross Street. Route 28 southbound through ramp. Tower 436. Engine 415. Medic 415. On channel 4, Charlie. Box 41564, crash with injury, Route 28 southbound, Cree Route 50, Cross Street, Route 28 southbound through ramp.
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0: We made our way P1, P2, no readings, no odor. We're continuing our way down. I'll let you know when we get to the lowest level.
3: 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Looks like it's the loading docks. 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

0: Okay, I copy. Engine 413. Still in the parking garage. P1, P2 clear. Still working to clear the lower two levels in the garage. Still no odors, no readings. Rescue 404 from command. Were you making your way to floor number one to meet up with the resident who called?
1: Rescue 404, direct. We're on the left.
2: Command from Sir 430. We're on 41. Can you just confirm the apartment number that the resident called from?
3: Middletown calls to the UFO. Only command staff may contact the UFO regarding non-incident related matters. 1619.
2: Chuck 430 copies. We'll make our way to 111. No odors, no readings in the lobby. No odors and no readings in floor number one.
0: I've got a copy of truck 430. Lobby's clear. No odors, no readings. Floor number one. No odors, no readings. Making your way to apartment 111. Rescue 404, I'll have you team up with truck 430. Just use your meters, run to the lobby. And floor number one, meet up with truck 430, apartment 111. Just have 2 meters to confirm both floors.
2: Rescue 404, direct. We've also spoken with the building management. He is reporting the same thing from an occupant of 111.
0: Okay, copy.
2: Yeah, from Circ 430. I'm with the caller now. We're in apartment 111. He claims that he called due to an odor in his apartment. Right now, it's Circ 430. Rescue 4 are going to meter the apartment. There's no odors in the apartment right now.
0: Okay, copy.
4: Chief, P3, no odors, no readings. Garage.
0: Copy.
5: Command rescue 43. We're standing by the lobby.
0: Okay, copy. Rescue engine 433. I'm just going to hold you, and we'll see what the two units up on floor number one can come up with the apartment 111. Actually, if you want to go ahead and go up to 211, see if we have just any odors, any readings above them.
5: Copy. Running up to 211. Check the second floor.
2: Command from Circ 430. We've metered apartment 111. No odors, no readings noted. I believe the caller left the burner on. Natural ventilation.
0: In the apartment, believed to odor from a burner that was left on. I'm going to let rescue engine 433 just clear floor number two, and then we'll go ahead and release all units.
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7: 1623.

0: Tower 436 on scene, 28 southbound, just after McCarran Space, left shoulder, out investigating.
1: Check 211, no readings, no odor. 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
2: Okay, copy. Truck 430 from command. Natural ventilation prove effective.
3: Command for truck 4, that's correct. No, there's no readings in apartment 111. Situation's been mitigated.
2: Okay, copy. Fairfax for command. Apartment 111, burner left on. No odors, no readings. All floors and the apartment. 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I'm gonna terminate command. 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
4: Engine 430, ambulance 444. On channel 4 Bravo, box 41864, vehicle fire. Interstate 495 southbound, Prairie Gallows Road, Cross Street. Interstate 495 southbound through ramp. Engine 430, ambulance 444. On channel 4 Bravo, box 41864, vehicle fire. Interstate 495 southbound, Prairie Gallows Road, Cross Street. Interstate 495 southbound through ramp.
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1: Just rolled up on an accident in front of 7200 Columbia Pike. No injuries. We spoke to the drivers of the vehicle. They stated that they have a call in to police. We've had them move their vehicles into the parking lot here at 7200 Columbia Pike.
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0: 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Engine 438 from Fairfax. Four 1523, commercial fire alarm, 4525, Pleasant Valley Road, Raj Tanimandir, Cross Street, Cog Run Road, Tower 436, on channel 4 Bravo, box, 41523, commercial fire alarm, 4525, Pleasant Valley Road, Raj Tanimandir, Cross Street, Cog Run Road. 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

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Fairfax Boulevard, Cross Street, Fairwinds Parkway. 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Fairfax Boulevard, Cross Street, Fairwoods Parkway.

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Truck 411, ambulance 411. On channel 4 Bravo, box 41136, EMS level 2, 3100, Lockheed Boulevard.

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On channel 4 Bravo, box 40400, outside fire, cross street, center street and Locust Street. Engine 425. On channel 4 Bravo, box 43403, residential fire alarm, 10309, East Hunter Valley Road, cross street, Hunter Mill Road. Engine 425. On channel 4 Bravo, box 43403, residential fire alarm, 10309, East Hunter Valley Road, cross street, Hunter Mill Road. 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Crash, Medic required, cross street, Friars Court at Sherwood Hall Lane.

0: 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On channel 4 Bravo, box 40404, outside fire, 657, Herndon Parkway, Cross Street, Campbell Way.
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1: 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I need you to respond to the call that engine 36 is on. It's going to be Center Street and Locust Street, the intersection in the town of Herndon.
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1: They're advising the shed. 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Just confirming that the house is not on fire on the call you're on.
0: That's correct. House is not on fire.
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0: 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On channel 4 Bravo, box 40400, outside fire, cross street, center street at Locust Street.
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Tower 401, Engine 401, Medic 401, on Channel 4 Charlie, Box 40168, crash with injury, Interstate 495 southbound pre-Old Dominion Drive, Cross Street, Route 193 eastbound ramp to Interstate 495 southbound.

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1: Very right, time, 4-2, Task Force. 79. All right, the time 4-2 is on the scene of a split level. Stand by. All right, the time 4-2 is on a split level. The 2 over 1 is on the right side, got smoke showing from the eave and the porch. Attached garage will be on the Bravo side. I'm going to have Glen Ridge Court Command the buggy.
2: 1310. Tower for a while, we've added to that fire.
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4: 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Truck 408, on Channel 4 Bravo, Box, 42608, EMS Level 2, 5210, Easton Drive, Cross Street, Gresham Street. Engine 422, Medic 426. 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Granberry Way, Cross Street, Woodland Drive. 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On channel 4 Bravo, Box 42608, EMS Level 1, 7110. Granberry Way, Cross Street, Woodland Drive.
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0: 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On side Bravo with the line. No fire currently, just actively.
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0: See if you can control the exterior meter. I'm trying 443. 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We're going to control interior meters as well.
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2: Copy, Ambulance 442 from command.
0: Go ahead.
2: Yeah, I need you to get that after off the porch out of the smoke.
0: Direct. Where is he at?
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0: Alright, we're direct.
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0: RC 401 is on scene side alpha.

0: turning 443 from start 430. It looks like we stopped it on the exterior. It does not appear that any fire got in the house. We're checking the attic now just to confirm that. We're going to continue to investigate. Page 30 has got a line on the Bravo side.
1: Sorry, 443, copy. I'm about 2 minutes out. You got some recommendations for some of these units, but...
0: We can go ahead and hold with what we have right now, sir.
1: Copy. I believe I have you and truck 30 on scene. Is that correct?
0: Us, truck 30, and 29, sir. Yeah, we can go to Bravo.
1: Copy. Perfect, you direct. Fire in the exterior house. No extension. Hold it. Engine 430. Truck 430. Truck 429. All those can go in service. You can have your channel back.
2: 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We're going to declare for 1788.

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1: Go ahead for Glen Ridge Court, come in.
0: You're 10 minutes into your incident. Also, our closest light and air unit is 466, and they are 30 minutes out.
1: Okay.
2: Copy. 442 from command.
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2: We have both documents.
1: Okay, do they need medical attention? You believe it's going to be transported? If so, let me know.
2: All right, direct. More than likely, we'll probably be transporting one.

0: 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Whenever you want, we can start those fans.
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On Channel 4 Bravo, Box 44402. Commercial fire alarm, 1580. Spring Gate Drive, Cross Street. 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

0: Ambulance 408 from Fairfax. 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
1: Clear direct. Fairfax Ambulance 408, we're stationed at St. James and Brandy.
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On channel 4 Bravo, box 43409, crash with injury, Cross Street, Chainbridge Road, Lake Lane. 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

0: Fairfax Medic Engine 108. The fire has extinguished itself. The pole number is going to be 0820-PH62. The branch is still resting on the line. It's no hazards. We're going to go in service.
1: Chestnut Avenue, Cross Street, Woodlawn Avenue.

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0: 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Fairfax County is now in condition one. 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
0: 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Two vehicles are going to be blocking Blake Lane right off 123. If you want to advise TD, they will need two tows.
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Leesburg Pike, Crown Cross Street, Glen Carlin Drive. Engine 410, ambulance 428. On channel 4 Bravo, box 4108, EMS level 2, 5929. Leesburg Pike, Crown Cross Street, Glen Carlin Drive.

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Engine 409. On panel 4 Bravo, box 40901. Outside fire, 7715. Fort Hunt Road, Cross Street, Hall Spring Parkway. 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On channel 4 Bravo, box 40804, EMS level 1, 7824. Pre Hollow Drive, Cross Street, Field Press Court. Engine 408, Medic 426. On channel 4 Bravo, box 40804, EMS level 1, 7824, Pre Hollow Drive, Cross Street, Field Press Court.

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On channel 4 Bravo, box 43803, commercial fire alarm, 5069. Westfields Boulevard, Cross Street, Westfields Boulevard. Engine 438, Tower 619. On channel 4 Bravo, box 43803, commercial fire alarm, 5069. Westfields Boulevard, Cross Street, Westfields Boulevard.

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On Bravo, Box 40404, EMS Level 1, 905, Herndon Parkway. 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

0: 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On channel 4 Bravo, Box 41716, EMS Level 1, 12609. Harper Drive, Cross Street, Buckle Drive.
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The Fairfax County Fire and Rescue Department would like to congratulate Battalion Chief William Moreland on his retirement after completing a remarkable 30 years of service, protecting the lives and property of the citizens and visitors of Fairfax County. 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

The Fairfax County Fire and Rescue Department would like to congratulate Battalion Chief William Moreland on his retirement after completing a remarkable 30 years of service, protecting the lives and property of the citizens and visitors of Fairfax County. 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

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Engine 421, Medic 421, on channel 4 Bravo, box 42120, EMS level 1, 11240, Wapoof Mill Road, Cross Street, Fairfax Ridge Road.

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Engine 430, Medic 418, on channel 4 Bravo, Box 4302, EMS level 2, 7807, Martha's Lane, Cross Street, Hillsman Street.

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On channel 4 Bravo, box 44007, investigation, 4600, West Ox Road, Fire Academy, Cross Street, West Ox Road. 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On channel 4 Bravo, box 44007, investigation, 4600, West Ox Road, Fire Academy, Cross Street, West Ox Road. 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On channel 4 Bravo, box 44007, investigation, 4600, West Ox Road, Fire Academy, Cross Street, West Ox Road. 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Engine 405, Medic 405, on channel 4 Bravo, box 40529, EMS Level 1, 6128, Ledorson Lane, Cross Street, Hayfield Road.

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On Channel 4 Bravo, Box 44306. EMS Level 3, 9906 Fairfax Square, 133, Cross Street, Main Street. Ambulance 423, Foam Engine 403. On Channel 4 Bravo, Box 44306. EMS Level 3, 9906. Fairfax Square, 133, Cross Street, Main Street.

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0: 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I need them to respond. They have a problem with the electrical system in the building. Elevators are out of service. They're going to need to send a representative.
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Investigation 4401 Cut Run Road, Cross Street, Philip Lee Road.

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1: 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I can take

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On tail of 4 Bravo, box 42132. Residential fire alarm, 13107. Ren Hollow Lane, Cross Street, Pheasant Brook Lane. Engine 421. On tail of 4 Bravo, box 42132. Residential fire alarm, 13107. Ren Hollow Lane, Cross Street, Pheasant Brook Lane.

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Sacramento Drive, Sacramento Shopping Center, Cross Street, Sacramento Drive.

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